I miss seeing them old small Silverados and them old small Ford Rangers on the road. Remember what I'm talking about? It's Evan Paul with you here on Taste of Country Nights with Amen Shaboozy featuring Jelly Roll.

0: New country there from Luke Bryan. That one's called Country and She Knows It on Taste of Country Nights. 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

0: That is Morgan Wallen and Ben By Now on Taste of Country Nights. I'm so pumped. I got something cool for you to win here. It's Josh Turner's 20th anniversary of his iconic Your Man album. He just released a deluxe version of it. And I want you to get a Josh Turner custom autographed guitar. 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

0: Jason Aldean there with Anytime Soon on Taste of Country Nights with Evan Paul. Dude, this is hilarious. College admissions officers have been sharing some of their most memorable college applications. Someone said, I remember an applicant who wrote at length about how she panics under pressure, lacks leadership skills, and can't stand hospitals. It was a medical school application. Someone said, I got an admissions package with an essay written in crayon. Another one says, I'm a law school admissions officer, and someone sent me their package along with a shoe and a note that said, now I have a foot in the door. Okay, that's pretty creative, though. The weirdest one that I found, though, there was a kid who wrote an essay to a prospective college, and apparently the entire thing was about how much he loved his mom and how pretty she was. Oh my gosh. The future of America is in great hands.
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Keith Urban on Taste of Country Nights with Evan Paul. Hope you brought your fork and a spoon and a knife. I got a sample here for you. It's free. Don't worry. Flatland Cavalry. It's called Never Coming Back.

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I think if I got to meet Taylor Swift, the first thing I would do is challenge her to donate $1 million to me. It's Evan Paul. 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

0: Our voices are still recovering from the Garth Brooks concert, and now we've got another major one to tell you about coming up tomorrow morning.
1: It's Johnny V and Lil Zim. The Q Morning Crew will reveal all the details and how to win tickets around 7:15. And Flannel Jam is only 5 weeks away. 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
1: New country from Kojo. That one's called Horseback on Taste of Country Nights. It's Evan Paul. Let's get a look at what's trending in country music news on this Monday night here at tasteofcountry.com. If I asked you what you thought was going on backstage at a Vince Gill concert, you probably wouldn't think it was something like this. I interviewed Charlie Warsham, who's Vince Gill's guitarist. He told me something that goes on backstage.
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0: New country there from Gavin Adcock. That one's called Wannabe on Taste of Country Nights. 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

0: our voices are still recovering from the Garth Brooks concert, and now we've got another major one to tell you about coming up tomorrow morning.
1: It's Johnny V and Little Zim. The Q Morning Crew will reveal all the details and how to win tickets around 7:15. 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

0: how much longer are you going to be up there? Because I want, I was trying to see if you could play a song for us before you leave.
1: Oh, dang. I thought it sounded like y'all were about to bring me some food up here.
0: I mean, we could bring you food if you want to. But anyway, we want to hear the Chris Young song, I Didn't Come Here to Leave. If you could put that on for us gals here at work, we would appreciate it.
1: Of course. Thank y'all so much for checking in. 888-544-7181 is our phone number. Coming up next, that Chris Young song, and Luke Bryan's in there as well. This is Taste of Country Nights.
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got Stella Lefty with Boston on the third shift. I'm Brett Allen. And more of today's new country coming up. Riley Green's on the way. Gonna hear from Coe Wetzel, Ella Langley, their song Jaded. This is Trey Pendley. Here's Family Man on the third shift.

Did you ever find out that there's something that was common knowledge that you had wrong for years and years? Happens to the best of us. I'll share some of those things coming up after Coe Wetzel and Ella Langley. Here's Jaden on the Third Shift.

0: something that you learned later on in life that was, you know, kind of embarrassing because most people look at it as common knowledge? That's Caroline Jones, and you're it for me, honey, on the third shift. I'm Brett Allen. And yeah, there's a lot of things throughout life that, like, what was your reaction the first time you found out that pineapples don't grow on trees? A lot of people think that they grow on trees or that that they grow the wrong way, the opposite way that they actually grow. The Beatles is spelled right, B-E-A-T-L-E-S, and the reason that they spelled it that way, the musical group, is it's a play on the word beat. A lot of people just thought it was an English spelling of beetle. A lot of people had no idea that chicken tenders are short for tenderloins. They're not just tender, you know, pieces of chicken. It's short for tenderloins. A lot of people didn't know that reindeer are real animals. And Santa Claus is real, too.
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2: 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The Q Morning Crew will reveal all the details and how to win tickets around 7:15. 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

all for supporting small businesses. So I think this is a really cool trend that's starting up with Gen Zers. They call it lore tripping. So it's just vacationing at small towns and like quirky towns instead of big cities. According to Airbnb, nearly half of Gen Z's trending fall destinations are small towns. I love it.

big shout out to Julianne and Casey that are they're staying up all night tonight pulling their first all-nighter in college. They got a big project due tomorrow already? Still early. Here's Charles Wesley Godwin along with Luke Combs and Better That Way. Thanks for staying up all night on the Third Shift.

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0: CMA nominations were announced last week, and we haven't gotten a chance to talk about it at all yet. So we're going to get into that. Who got snubbed? Because there was one artist that definitely got snubbed big time. We'll get to him coming up after Tucker Webb.
1: Who knows I got a time, and there's a few in here tonight. Well, I learned my lesson too many times. Blows like you.

0: of Sanity. He's up for two awards this year at the CMA. He's up for Album of the Year and Male Vocalist of the Year. And he's actually tied with Morgan Wallen when it comes to nominations. Morgan only nominated for two, and none of them are solo awards, which is hard to believe. Is that the biggest snub? I think it might be. Morgan Wallen has done some really amazing things this year in music, and to not, you know, even get barely nominated for CMAs is a big snub. But I will say, I'll agree it's a big snub for Morgan, but how many times has Morgan snubbed award shows? Like, everybody's getting upset on his behalf. I don't think he cares. If I'm being honest, I really don't think that he cares if he gets nominated for awards at shows like the CMA or the ACM. So we will see what happens. I doubt he's going to be there when it comes up in November.
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little bit of a chance to chat with that guy over the summer, Corey Kent. Man, the stories that he's got. Did you know he got to sing with Willie Nelson when he was an early teen? Crazy story. Here's Lauren Elena and Chase Matthew on All My Exes.

0: 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It's new after two. 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

Adams getting us started on New After 2 with Rethink Some Things on the Third Shift. I'm Brett Allen, bringing you 6 brand new songs in a row. This is the second on that list with Carly Pearson, Riley Green. Here's If I Don't Leave, I'm Gone.

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1: He's a ranch hand in a pinch, man. Hotter than the red on the cattle brand. Cause she's a gold digger with a quick trigger. A cast iron skillet swinging lid flipper. Now he's a double wide on the county line. Sipping on a six pack of Lone Star Light. She did him dirty, took him to

We were just talking about the snubs from the CMAs. The nominations are out. CMAs coming up in November. Lainey Wilson going to be your host. Here's another person completely snubbed. Not a single nomination this year. It's Shaboozey. Here's Calgary.

0: That's Carter Faith along with Wyatt Flores on Nothing Better to Do on the Third Shift. I'm Brett Allen. She started writing early, and she says that her songwriting has changed quite a bit over the years. She said during her first year of songwriting, she was just, you know, she only wrote like 5 songs. She said, but she really only wrote when she truly had nowhere else to put her feelings. She says as she's gotten older, she's realized that there are so many other nuances in life, smaller emotions and little moments that are worth writing about. She said, at this point, I could write a song about a chair and still find a story in it. And I think somebody's already done that. His name was, George Strait wrote a song about a chair. It's called The Chair. It's one of my favorite songs ever. So, yes, it's completely possible to write a song about a chair.
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multiple nominations at the CMA. She's also going to be the host, and turns out she is the first female host to solo host the CMAs ever, 2 years in a row. Reba did it, and Dolly did it, but they only...

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do you get your kids to talk about the day that they've been having? We know how important it is to find out from your kids how they're doing, but a lot of kids don't talk. We got some suggestions.

0: that.
1: If you're trying to find out how your kids are doing in school without having to ask the teacher, there's some ways to get them to talk. It's Taylor Austin Dye. There's man for that. On the third shift, I'm Brett Allen, and we've all been there, right? You go, your kids come home from school, and you say, hey, how was your day? And they say, it was okay. And you don't really hear much about how their day really was. Well, now that they're back in school, some parents reached out on Reddit on advice on how to get their kids to talk, and a lot of moms and dads shared their advice. One bit of advice was to let them just decompress a little bit, right? Maybe you don't ask as soon as they get off the bus or as soon as they walk in the house. Give them a little bit of time. Ask them later in the evening and ask specific questions. Like, instead of how was your day, ask, did anybody get in trouble today? Or what was the best part of your day? Or did anything make you smile today? And then see what they say and go from there. Good luck. It's a challenge that all parents go through. So don't feel bad if you still have a hard time getting it out of them.
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0: Our voices are still recovering from the Garth Brooks concert, and now we've got another major one to tell you about coming up tomorrow morning.
1: It's Johnny V and Lil Zim. 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

right, who's ready for some useless trivia? It's time right now. According to a report, men consume 82% of this snack. What is it? Let me know what you think through our app, and we will come back with the right answer in just a bit. According to a report, men consume 82% of this snack.

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Report. Men consume 82% of this snack. Got a lot of guesses for beef jerky. It's not beef jerky. The answer was actually potato chips. That's where they're all going. Potato chips. The answer tonight on Useless Trivia.

If you see a show on your guide for the TV that says South America, and you're like, what the heck is South America? I've never heard of that before. You have. It's just a new name for the old show, South Park. The creators decided to rename the show in response to President Trump. Here's Rodney Atkins.

nobody is surprised that Ella Langley is, she got the most nominations for the CMAs this year. She ended up getting 9 nominations for the CMA Awards coming up in November. Here's her latest, Loving Life Again on the Third Check.

partying with Night Shift on the third shift. I'm Brett Allen, and he's got people wondering if he could save his marriage, would he? Because sometimes, you know, there gets a point where you just, you know, you wipe your hands clean and go, there's nothing I could do, right? It is what it is. It was what it was. But John Party did a song in Cabo a couple weekends ago, and he dedicated it to his wife, Summer. And he said, because he still loves her. And it was her that actually filed for divorce back in May. And now it's got people wondering, you know, whether or not maybe it won't end up. Because Jelly Roll, at the same time, said that he was getting divorced, and his is already finalized and done. So what's holding up John Party and Summer? Are they not sure? You know, it's none of our business, but I just wish him the best.

0: 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I hope that whatever is meant to be is what turns out for the two of them.
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Wetzel recently had to reschedule some shows late last week due to what they called an unexpected family emergency. Everything's okay. Here's Coe and Ella Langley with Jaden.

Thanks again for hanging out tonight on The Third Shift. We talk about all kinds of stuff, like what's common knowledge that you had wrong for years that made you embarrassed, CMA nomination snubs, and how to get your kids to talk to you about their schooling. We're going to do it again tonight at midnight. Hope to see you back. Have a great day.

0: we go. It's the Q Morning Crew. I'm Johnny V.
1: And I'm Little Zim.
0: Tuesday, September 15th, 2026. This is where you can win $25,000 starting Thursday. But let's start your day with new country from a member of the Zac Brown Band.
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0: We have a major country concert to announce and a chance to win tickets. We'll give you the details just after 7 o'clock this morning. 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

0: some Peck Thing tickets to give away with the Showbiz Pop Quiz around 7:45. 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First, it is Tuesday, September the 15th. On this date, in 1981, they got their first career platinum album.
1: Feels so right.
0: Alabama, first career platinum album, 1981. Oh, the weather feels so right now, doesn't it? Open the window.
2: Joyce.
0: Back in 1992, George Strait released the soundtrack for his movie Pure Country.
2: Oh, man, I used to listen to that all the time.
0: And a young lady who was on Nashville Star officially signed with Epic Records in 2003.
2: Miranda Lambert.
0: That's it.
2: Yay, I win.
0: You win the game today. Today is also National Double Cheeseburger Day. You got to get two patties if you're getting a burger today. Mm-hmm. It's also National Cheese Toast Day.
2: Tastes so right.
0: Yes. National Linguine Day.
2: Okay.
0: Butterscotch Cinnamon Pie Day. I don't know that I've ever had a butterscotch cinnamon pie.
2: A pie.
0: A pie.
2: Never heard of it.
0: Anybody got a good recipe for that? I'd like to try a slice. It's National

0: Dement Day, and I only have one memory of
1: grasshopper.
0: Grasshoppers, but no one. When my mom and dad would leave me home alone with my friends when I was like 9 or 10, that would be the first thing I would sneak out of the cabinet.
2: Not the peppermint schnapps.
0: No,
2: you were always the peppermint schnapps. We should have known.
0: Well, they knew when they got home and I got sick, and they're like, "Oh, you got in the cream de minutes. You're all green in the toilet."
2: But it's also, we should know that since that's the stuff left in the liquor cabinet, it's no good.
0: No, it's good with ice cream.
2: it is, but...
0: de mint with vanilla ice cream. Mmm.
2: I agree.
0: Yes. It's also Make a Hat Day. National Neonatal Nurses Day. I know we got some of the best healthcare heroes that listen to the show. And it's National Tackle Kids Cancer Day. We are absolutely going to do that at our flannel jam. And it's coming up in about 5 weeks at Hard Rock Live. And your chance to win tickets coming up when we play 6 and 30 at 6:30 and 8:30.
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2: Okay, let's start with Lainey Wilson. So she was a part of Friday night's one-hour live ABC special that was honoring the 25th anniversary of 9/11. She sang Amazing Grace, and it was amazing.

0: Whoa, if you need some chills to start your morning, we got that full video of the performance inside our app.
1: Lainey also shared pictures from her performance, and she shared what she was doing on, you know, September 11th, 2001. She said, I was in fourth grade in Mrs. Debbie Bryan's class. I remember when she rolled in the TV and put the news on. So I feel good that Lainey is still of the age where they had to roll a TV into the classroom.
0: The AV class members had to get the TV and VCR cart.
1: That's right.
0: Also, Lainey recently posted what she has been up to.
2: What I've been doing? I've been trying to slow down a little bit. I've been bird watching. That's what I was out here doing a minute ago, which I know sounds like an old lady and just really random, but it has become one of my favorite things to do. There is something about just like getting still long enough to notice the things that remind you that life is not always supposed to be in a hurry. It gives you a minute to like look up, and I'm always looking for new melodies, and there is something about just like listening to the birds that remind you that there are so many melodies that you have never heard. But if you keep your ears and your mind and your heart open, you just might find them.
0: All right, we need to take a moment to watch the birds. We got a window here. Yeah. There's a squirrel out there. Squirrel! Of course, I'm distracted. Take a moment.
1: We tried.
0: Yeah. All right, we got some more of what's going on in Music City. Open up the Q98.5 app.
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4: Good morning, Johnny. Good morning, Little Zam. In case you missed it, here are the top stories last night on Eyewitness News at 10. The high price of gas. We are off. Just when it seems like the prices couldn't get even higher, they hit yet another level this week. According to Gas Buddy, the average gallon in Rockford is around $4.37. That's up more than 26 cents from just last week. Across the state line, though, you might get a little more bang for your buck, literally across the line. Some drivers are filling up in Wisconsin, where the prices are 20 to 50 cents cheaper. Illinois has the highest gas tax in the Midwest. The City of Rockford Committee approved a 2% tax on hotel rooms. That's on top of the 5% tax that visitors already pay. City leaders say this proposal will be another avenue to invest in local tourism. If passed, this tax would generate more than $1 million in additional tax revenue, and that money would go towards marketing hotels and drawing major attractions to the state line. The full proposal goes to the full council next week. And Rockford police paid a visit to a classroom for a special reading initiative. At the Summerdale Early Childhood Center yesterday, officers read to students and handed out books provided by the United Way. It's part of a collaboration with Head Start to

0: establish a positive connection between kids and law enforcement. The police officers will be reading there up until Wednesday. Just in case you missed it, now you're all caught up. I'm Wendell Edwards.
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1: All right, rock, paper, scissors to find out who's going to share their dumb story first. Okay, both got rock. Here we go. Okay, there we go again.
2: All right. Oh, I crushed you.
1: Okay, you're up first. What do you got?
2: All right, apparently customer loyalty programs have officially gone way too far. Police in Minnesota say a 27-year-old alleged drug dealer was handing out loyalty cards to customers buying magic mushrooms and other drugs. Now, the cards reportedly said Flower Daddy because apparently even the drug business needs branding now. I mean, smart, right?
1: Okay.
2: Investigators say an undercover officer bought 2 pounds of mushrooms and 1 pound of marijuana. Police later found more drugs, cash, scales, a gun, and even more loyalty cards. I guess the question is, what did you get after the 10th purchase? Did you get a free 8th, man? A tote bag? Maybe a thanks for being a loyal customer t-shirt?
1: Water bong?
2: Yeah, he now faces 7 felony charges and is being held on $200,000 bail.
1: Okay.
2: So maybe, you know, don't hand out loyalty cards, okay?
1: Get legit. All right. Milwaukee Brewers owner Mark Adonasio, Mark, the guy that owns the Brewers, is learning that when you mess with the beach, you might have to pay the beach tax. California officials accuse his construction crew of illegally taking sand from Malibu's Broad Beach, damaging habitat and partially blocking public access. So as part of the settlement, the Brewers owner has agreed to return the sand, fix the damage, and donate a $2 million oceanfront property for public use.
2: So wait, he was building a beach house and took the sand to make his own beach or what?
1: Apparently now, I guess he's giving this property up for the public to operate. Yep, he basically got caught taking sand, responded with, fine, I'll give you a beach. The property is 14 miles away and has 70 feet of beachfront. Not exactly a bad apology gift from the Brewers owner.
2: Yeah.
1: But I'm still going with the dummy who's handing out business cards with the legal drug business. You win today, man.
3: Dummy. See something? Share something. Hit message us on the Q98.5 app to send us photos, videos, and voice messages.
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1: 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Who do we have playing with us this morning?
2: Haley.
0: What are you up doing?
2: I'm on my way to work.
0: You doing something fun at work?
2: Probably not today.
0: Yeah,
2: just
0: like,
2: stuff.
0: Oh, yeah. But we hear you're the best at what you do. That's what everybody around here tells us. So have the best day. You're going to play the Showbiz Pop Quiz with us. Have you ever played our pop quiz before?
2: No.
0: Ooh, first timer. Okay. You're going to have 30 seconds, 5 questions. If you don't know any of these, just say pass, and we can always come back to it. But first timer, first time champion, let's make it happen. Okay, first question, here we go.
1: What singer is known for the song Friends in Low Places?
2: Garth Brooks.
0: Yes.
1: Which actress played Princess Leia in Star Wars?
2: Oh, I don't know her name. Pass.
0: Yep.
1: Steven Tyler is the lead singer of what band?
2: Aerosmith?
0: Yes.
1: Yep. What movie starring Tom Cruise is the famous line, "Show me the money" from?
2: Pass.
1: What TV sitcom features the Connor family?
2: Pass.
0: Okay, there's a timer. Just got the buzzer.
1: The timer.
0: Just got the timer. Okay.
1: Got one.
0: All right.
1: Oh, two. I'm sorry. Yep. You got two.
0: There's one of these I don't think I even know.
1: All right. The actress that played Princess Leia in Star Wars.
0: That is, I'm drawing a blank. I can picture her name.
2: I can see her face.
0: I can too. I actually met her at an event in Kentucky one time. Her name is
1: Carrie Fisher.
0: Carrie Fisher. there it is. Okay, and
1: the movie starring Tom Cruise that has the famous line, "Show me the money."
0: Jerry Maguire.
1: Correct.
0: That.
1: And the TV sitcom.
2: I've never seen it.
0: Oh
1: my gosh!
0: You got to see. Have you seen The Shawshank Redemption?
2: No.
0: Oh, you and Zim got to get together and watch some movies.
1: I've seen Jerry Maguire many times.
0: All right. And then the other one?
1: What TV sitcom features the Connor family?
0: That is...
1: Illinois.
0: Roseanne. Oh, wait.
1: Yes.
0: Roseanne.
1: Yes.
0: Roseanne. Okay,
1: yes.
0: Okay, there you go. Hey, best part about the Showbiz Pop Quiz, you are always a winner.
1: Yes, and we have got a pair of tickets for you to go to the Peck thing this Saturday or Sunday at the Winnebago County Fairgrounds.
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0: right. Just over an hour from now, we can reveal the details about a major country concert. And I am shocked. Just the opening acts are amazing.
1: This is big, friends. All right.
0: Chance to win tickets just after 7. We'll give you the info on Q98.

0: Langley collapsed when she found out that she got a record-tying 9 nominations for the 60th annual CMA Awards, including Entertainer of the Year. But we've got some other news out of Nashville coming up.
1: We do, including a pretty powerful performance from Lainey Wilson.
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1: Okay, let's start with Lainey Wilson. So she was a part of Friday night's one-hour live ABC special that was honoring the 25th anniversary of 9/11. She sang Amazing Grace, and it was amazing.

0: Whoa, if you need some chills to start your morning, we got that full video of the performance inside our app.
1: Lainey also shared pictures from her performance, and she shared what she was doing on, you know, September 11th, 2001. She said, I was in fourth grade in Mrs. Debbie Bryan's class. I remember when she rolled in the TV and put the news on. So I feel good that Lainey is still of the age where they had to roll a TV into the classroom.
0: The AV class members had to get the TV and VCR cart.
1: That's right.
0: Also, Lainey recently posted what she has been up to.
2: What have I been doing? I've been trying to slow down a little bit. I've been bird watching. That's what I was out here doing a minute ago, which I know sounds like an old lady and just really random, but it has become one of my favorite things to do. There is something about just like getting still long enough to notice the things that remind you that life is not always supposed to be in a hurry. It gives you a minute to like look up, and I'm always looking for new melodies, and there is something about just like listening to the birds that remind you that there are so many melodies that you have never heard. But if you keep your ears and your mind and your heart open, you just might find them.
0: All right, we need to take a moment to watch the birds. We got a window here. Yeah. There's a squirrel out there. Squirrel! Of course, I'm distracted. Take a moment.
1: We tried.
0: Yeah. All right, we got some more of what's going on in Music City. 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

0: known as the king of country music, Roy Acuff.
1: No, the king of country music is George Strait. Sorry, Roy.
0: He's the first living inductee into the Country Music Hall of Fame and helped popularize the Grand Ole Opry.
1: Well, thank you, Roy.
0: Roy Acuff. Changes can be taken on the Wabash Cannonball. All right, we're so happy you're alive. We do it around 6:25. Local celebrities having birthdays. Kenny J. Actually just saw him at the Garth concert.
1: Yes, we did.
0: And he gave me some scoop about the concert that we're about to announce just after 7 this morning. So I'll be here for that. Tim Richards, happy birthday. Freddie Fowler, get excited. He used to be a car dealership guy I knew, and that was his big catchphrase. Get excited.
1: Okay.
0: Ryan Evans, happy birthday. Tim Lindsay and Corey Renee Hartman also having a birthday. And Jeremy Rager also celebrating today. Did we forget anybody? Message us if there's a friend, family member, co-worker celebrating on September the 15th. 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

0: 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Flannel Jam is about 5 weeks away, October 22nd, Hard Rock Live. 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I'm Johnny V.
1: And I'm Lil Zim.
0: And our contestant today is Jamie. She's wrapping up her day. Most of us think, oh, we're starting the day. No, she's been working all night. But Jamie's going to play before she takes a nap. You good?
2: Yeah, I get off at 4:30 and usually out by 7.
0: What are you doing all night?
2: I'm a laser operator.
0: You are the best laser operator that listens to the Q Morning Crew. I tell you that. I can guarantee it. You're going to have 30 seconds to try to identify 6 Disney movies by the songs that are in the movie. So when you hear these songs, you yell out the movie, the Disney movie that they're from. If you don't know it, just say pass.
2: Got it.
0: All right, here we go. Before you go to bed, let's make you a winner, Jamie. Zim, 30 seconds on the clock.
1: Yep.
0: Zim will get all these. She could do this in 10 seconds because she loves these Disney movies, but let's see if you can do it in 30. Okay, here's the first one.
2: Beauty and the Beast.
0: Yes.
1: There we go.
0: Singing it right there.
1: Pretty obvious,
0: yeah. Beauty and the Beast. Is that Celine Dion and the late Peebo Bryson singing that one? Okay.
1: Yeah, in the credits on the actual film.
0: That's right, true. All right, Zim, how much time we got?
1: 26 seconds.
0: Here's the next one.
3: Such wonderful things around you. What more are you looking for? Under the sea.
0: Okay. Come back to that one. Zim's like, oh, she wants you to know it so bad. Okay, timer.
1: 18 seconds.
0: 18 seconds. What's this movie?
4: You think I'm an ignorant savage, and you've been so many places, I guess it must be so, but still I cannot see.
2: Oh my gosh, Cass.
0: Okay.
1: 6 seconds.
2: I know that, but...
0: Okay, you're going to know this one. I have confidence you'll know this one.
2: Lion King.
1: 1 second.
0: Okay. You got 1 second. Let's see if we just get this next one here. All right, there's. You know what that one is?
2: No, pass.
0: Okay, well, we're into 30 seconds. Okay, let's go back to see the ones you did not get.
1: If I tell you a crab is singing this song,
4: under the sea.
1: The Little Mermaid.
0: The Little Mermaid was that movie.
2: No.
0: All right, and then we got...
4: You think I'm an ignorant savage, and you've been so many places, I guess it must be
1: so. It's Pocahontas.
0: Pocahontas.
4: I cannot see.
0: And then we had...
4: Someday, my dream.
0: You didn't have much time to get that one. It's
1: Snow White
0: and the Seven Dwarfs.
2: Yeah.
0: Hey, great job with playing 6 and 30 today,
1: yes.
0: Jamie.
2: Okay.
0: Now go get some sleep. Nice, deep sleep.
2: I am.
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1: 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Expecting those showers until at least noon with a high of 77. 64, got a new breakfast joint.
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1: Well, it's my favorite meal of the day. What's your favorite meal? Is it breakfast, lunch, or dinner?
2: I don't usually eat breakfast, but I love eating breakfast for dinner.
1: I've done that. I've had Eggo waffles at 7 p.m.
2: Girls always ask for Swedish pancakes that night.
1: So if there is a new breakfast spot that I've not discovered yet, let me know about it. And I think you found a new one opening soon.
2: Yeah, no official opening date yet. I'm going to tell you that. But I think it is coming up pretty soon. It's called Scramblers.
1: Scramblers. Yes. Okay, I like the name.
2: Okay, so it's going to be located in the Perryville Promenade. So that's like over there kind of by Sam's Club, you know, next to Chipotle.
1: Oh, yeah.
2: Right next to Chipotle is where it's going to be located. And they're all about, you know, fresh ingredients. In fact, they crack their own eggs, you know, so you know you're getting brand new fresh eggs.
1: You're not getting the powdered egg stuff. Okay, right. Real deal.
2: Yeah, so they've got everything. And I don't know, what's your favorite thing to get when you
1: Well, I usually get breakfast. I like my Swedish pancakes.
2: Okay.
1: Eggs medium. And then turkey sausage if they have it.
2: Okay.
1: With mustard. I gotta have mustard with my turkey sausage too, of course.
2: You could have left that part out.
1: All right.
2: But one of the things Scramblers is most well known for is their bottomless griddle. So if you're very hungry, like, you know, for certain pancakes, even French toast and waffles, like, they'll keep them coming until you say, I'm done.
1: Whoa. Okay. Yes. Well, you can find out more about

0: Scramblers. And tell us, where is your favorite place to get breakfast? It's on the Q98.5 app.
1: This is the Q Morning Crew. Got something to say? Reach out. 815-229-0985. Hang around, because we've got more with the Q Morning Crew next on Q98.5.
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0: 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We've got a major country concert to announce in minutes. 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I'm Johnny V.
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1: 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Are you ready for this?
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1: I mean, Eric Church and Sheryl Crow? Woo! Let's go!

0: time 2027. Kenny Chesney is coming to Soldier Field and another stop close to Rockford.
1: Mm-hmm.
0: We're giving you a lot of good news on this rainy day.

0: you could get on a rainy day. Kenny Chesney is coming to Chicago. Going to be at Soldier Field. Q98.5 has your chance to win tickets. Also, another show in Milwaukee.
1: Yeah, so he's in Chicago on June 26th, and then on July 10th, he'll be at American Family Field in Milwaukee, just in case you can't make it to the Chicago show, or you want to go to both.
0: All right, tickets go on sale a week from this Friday. 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

0: 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You're going to have rain until at least around the noon hour today. 64 now on our way up to 77. 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
1: And I'm Little Zim.
0: Q Morning Crew, rain until about noon today, high 73. You missed the announcement. Got a couple messages from Leanne and Cherry Valley. I missed the concert info. Can you share what it was? Julie in South Beloit. Who was the concert announcement this morning? Kenny Chesney.
1: Yep.
0: With Eric Church, Sheryl Crow, and Graylin James. They're going to be at Soldier Field June 26th. And then they're going to be over in Milwaukee at American Family Field July the 10th. Tickets go on sale 1 week from this Friday. You can win them before they even go on sale. You don't have to wait for the box office to open if you listen to the Q Morning Crew.
1: That's right.
0: You'll have your chance to win those starting on Monday. Now, something else you don't want to miss. First chance to win the $25,000 cash grab. Two sleeps away until we give you your first shot at free money.
1: Yep. First code's coming your way at 8:20 on Thursday morning.
0: How would you spend 25 grand?
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0: Really?
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0: Man.
1: And yes, very smart.
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8: Good morning, everybody, and happy Tuesday. Rain early with a high of 78. Isolated thunderstorms tonight with a low of 58. Mostly cloudy tomorrow with a high of 72. From the Eyewitness News First Warren Weather Center, I'm meteorologist Joey Marino on Rockford's number one for New Country.

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0: Raven is our contestant this morning. Are you on your way to work?
2: No, I'm in the line to drop off the kiddos.
1: Okay. You can have the kids help out with the pop quiz if they know any of the answers. So,
2: Okay.
1: All hands on deck. Have you ever played our Showbiz Pop Quiz before?
2: Yes, I played it last year.
1: Did you get a perfect 5 out of 5?
2: Gosh, no.
1: Okay, well, that is your goal today for a chance to win some Peck Thing tickets. If you don't know any of these answers, just say pass. We can always come back to it if we have time. With the kids in your other ear and the timer in the other, let's see if you can be a champion today. All right, here we go. First question.
0: What NBA team is based in Chicago?
2: The Chicago Bulls.
1: Yep.
0: What city is going to rename its airport after Dolly Parton?
2: Oh, pass.
1: Okay.
0: What sitcom stars Tim Allen as a father who hosts a tool-related TV show?
2: Home Improvement.
0: There you go. Yep. What famous German festival is known for beer, food, music, and tradition?
2: Oktoberfest.
0: Yeah. There you go. What movie features a character named Buddy who travels from the North Pole to New York City?
2: Oh, Elf.
1: Yeah. Yep.
0: All right, we're back to what city is going to rename its airport after Dolly Parton?
1: It's Music City. It's in Tennessee. It's Music City.
2: I don't know. Oh,
1: good timer.
0: So close, Raven. I mean, so close.
1: So Dolly Parton International Airport will be in Nashville, Tennessee.
0: Yeah.
2: I should have just said that.
1: Yeah. All right. Hey, you did a great job. You're always a winner for playing the Showbiz Pop Quiz.
0: We have got a pair of tickets.

0: to go to the PEC thing happening this Saturday and Sunday at the Winnebago County Fairgrounds.
1: All right. Sounds great. Thank you so much.
2: Is your house full of fall crafts and stuff yet?
1: Yes. I'm already decked out for Halloween.
2: Okay.
0: Well, ooh, see, I'm thinking about it.
2: Go.
0: I got fall stuff up.
2: Let's go. Go all
0: yeah,
2: in.
0: I'm thinking.
2: Go
0: all
1: in. I got a mixture of fall stuff, but most of it's Halloween stuff.
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0: 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If you missed it earlier this morning, Kenny Chesney is coming to Soldier Field June 26th. He's also going to be in Milwaukee next summer with some special guests.
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0: 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I'm going to get 12 vinyls for a penny.
1: I got you.
0: You know what I'm talking about?
1: Uh-huh.
0: All right, we've got what that means and some other phrases that might confuse the younger generation. After Shaboozy and Jelly, Q98.5.

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1: And I'm Little Zim.
0: I know your girls are always making up new words and phrases that I don't know if they're making it up, but they're hearing it at school from friends. And
1: people are making them. Like, it's so dumb.
0: You have no idea what they're talking about.
1: The other day she said, I'm not going to say the names because in case they're listening.
0: Yep.
1: But I really ship so-and-so together.
0: Ship. S-H-I-P.
1: Yes. And I was like, what did you say?
0: Like ship them in a box?
1: I was like, what does that mean? She's like, I like them. I see them together dating. I was like,
0: so two people, ship? If you can see them dating, you can ship them. That's confusing.
1: It's dumb, and I said, don't ever say that in my presence again because I don't like it.
0: Dumb. Let's turn the tables.
1: Okay.
0: On the younger generation and say some things that will confuse them. Like AOL Messenger.
1: Mm-hmm.
0: What would you say to the younger generation? They're like, what are you talking about? If I said, hey, I'm going to go get 12 vinyls for a penny. 12 albums, you know, 12 CDs for a penny, you know, for the Columbia House, where you would mail this thing in and they would send music in the mail. That's already confusing to some people what I'm talking about.
1: I love that Timothy on Facebook said adjust the rabbit ears.
0: Oh, yeah. Who go up and adjust those. We got to get a better signal on
1: exactly.
0: NBC.
1: Exactly.
0: When you had three channels
1: mm-hmm.
0: is when you had to adjust the rabbit ears.
1: Yep.
0: Yahoo chat rooms.
1: Or AOL chat rooms.
0: Yep. Melissa said third room chat line. When you call? Was that a phone thing?
1: Yes.
0: Tammy
1: said. You
0: could
1: have three people, I believe. Yeah.
0: Tammy said tap your foot to turn on your brights.
1: I never had to do that, but I do know what that is. Yes.
0: Jessica, call 1-800-COLLECT. Operator, leave your name at the beep. Me, pick me up at the mall. I guess that's the way to get around paying for the collect call. Renee said 9682311.
1: Oh my God, I can't even tell you. Now I can see myself calling that
0: on
1: my pink wired phone.
0: That sound familiar?
1: Mm-hmm.
0: See what happens.
2: The time and temperature is coming up after this.
0: Oh, it still works.
3: Or getting a pest control quote is
1: not in the world.
3: Easy. To request a quote, press 1 now.
0: No.
3: Today is Tuesday, September 15th.
1: Okay.
3: The temperature, 64 degrees.
1: All right, then. Like, I can remember calling that as a kid in my room trying to figure out what to wear to school and then not paying attention when the temp actually came, so I'd have to call back.
0: A phrase that will confuse the younger generation.
4: I'm going to go burn a CD.
1: That's a good one.
0: They would think, is it something we have to melt it because it has bad lyrics on it? No, that's how you would just copy the CD like a cassette.
4: Yeah, my oldest was like, what? You got to like... We'll throw like a CD away or she was very confused.
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1: Now that it's starting to cool down, did you pull out your jeans or maybe your sweatshirts and you're like, whoo, these are tighter, much tighter than the last time I wore them.
0: Yeah, like, I'm going to put my sweatpants back on. Don't do that.
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0: It's beautiful. 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Flannel Jam 4 tickets. 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
1: Yay! We're educating Johnny along the way here, too.
0: All right. We're going to educate you here coming up. But what is this movie? 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

0: Garth Brooks stayed in town a couple extra days just so he could listen to play 6 and 30.
1: Oh, right then. If only that were true.
0: On Q98.5. I'm Johnny V.
1: And I'm Little Zim.
0: Tyler, how are you this morning?
2: Good. How are you guys?
0: Oh, always good. Always good. What do you have anything fun going on this week?
2: No, not today. Was up at the Jefferson Speedway watching some racing, that's all.
0: You are about to race the clock. We'll see if we can get the heart race going here with 6 and 30. We're going to give you 6 Disney themes in 30 seconds. If you don't know one, just say pass. We can always come back to it if we have time. Chance to go to Flannel Jam 4 if you can get 6 and 30. Okay, Tyler, here we go. Zim, you got the timer ready?
1: I do.
0: All right.
2: Lion King.
0: Lion King. Yeah. There it is. All over it.
1: 28 seconds.
0: Here is the second one. What Disney movie is this?
3: Look for the bare necessities.
2: The Jungle Book.
1: Got it. Good job. 25 seconds.
0: Song number 3. What movie is this from?
4: If you say it loud enough, you'll always sound precocious.
2: Mary Poppins.
0: Got it.
1: 22 seconds.
0: Tyler knows it's Disney.
1: Yeah, I was like, do you have kids,
0: is Tyler? Is this your brother? Is this funny? Okay, not. 3 more to go. Plenty time. Here's the next one.
3: When you wish upon
2: Pinocchio.
0: Yep.
1: Yes. Fabulous. 19 seconds.
0: You got 2 more to go.
4: It's time to play the music.
2: The Muppets.
0: Yes. A little curveball there. Not actually a movie, but it's from Disney.
2: The Muppet Show.
0: Yeah, there we go. 1 more to go. How much time?
1: 16 seconds.
0: 16 seconds. Easy, easy. Take your time. What is the name of this movie?
3: We don't talk about Bruno.
2: Encanto.
0: Yeah!
1: 12 seconds to spare.
0: 6:30. Champion, you're going to join us at Flannel Jam 4, October 22nd at Hard Rock Live to see what secret country and classic rocker performers will be walking out on the stage.
2: That would be great. That's awesome.
0: All right. Zim, you think you know everything Disney?
1: Yes.
0: You think you know what they're saying in this song?
1: I don't even know what they're singing.
0: Yeah, what they're singing.
1: Bye-bye.
0: All right, here's what they're singing.
5: You were way off.
6: All right. What does it mean?
7: It means,
5: look, there's a lion. Oh, my God.
6: You're joking. That is not what that means. That is not what that means.
7: That's exactly what it means.
6: That's what it means. Look, there's a lion.
7: Oh my God.
5: There's a lion. Oh, my God. It's a lion.
1: That's good.
0: You're never going to listen to that song the same way again.
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1: All right. Rock, paper, scissors. Get the battle on.
2: Okay.
1: Paper covers rock.
2: So you're first. Yes.
1: Right. I'm going to get a win. All right. Two older conspiracy theorists in England have been arrested after allegedly attacking traffic lights.
2: Oh.
1: The couple belongs to a group called the Blade Runners, and they apparently believe modern traffic sensors are actually dangerous weapons. The sensors can make you seriously ill or even kill you. So
2: wow.
1: Naturally, their solution was to grab some tools, start cutting wires. Police say they caused thousands of pounds in damage and created an actual danger for drivers. So just to recap, they were worried the traffic lights were dangerous, and the response was to make the traffic lights not work. So congratulations, you've officially made the intersection more dangerous while trying to save everyone from the danger that you imagine from the sensors.
2: And plus, wouldn't, you know, messing with them that close may be more dangerous for you?
1: You can get electrocuted.
2: They're a special kind of stupid, that's for sure. All right, now, you know how airlines tell you to stay in your seat and keep your seatbelt fastened?
1: Sure.
2: Well, apparently one woman on an American Airlines flight from Baltimore to Miami heard the part about staying in your seat and decided, well, sure, everything else is optional. The crew called the cockpit because the woman in row 9 completely undressed and started performing indecent acts, apparently giving the passengers around her a show nobody asked for. So police met the plane when it landed in Miami, and she was taken into custody. So basically, if you're sitting in row 9 on American Airlines flight 1779, congratulations. You got the worst in-flight entertainment package ever.
1: Right.
2: I just want to know, did she go to the bathroom to strip, or did she just do it right there in her seat?
1: Got the show right there in aisle 7, I guess. She wins our dummy of the day, for sure.
0: At least 30 minutes of continuous country every hour through the workday. It's coming up next on Q98.5.
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0: Wetzel and Ella Langley. It's Jaded on Rockford's number one for New Country, Q98.5, 921. I'm Johnny V.
1: And I'm Little Zim.
0: All right. You missed it this morning. Our major country concert announcement. Here's who's coming.
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0: headliners with Kenny Chesney, yeah. 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
0: Rockford weather. Good morning, everybody, and happy Tuesday. Rain early with a high of 78. Isolated thunderstorms tonight with a low of 58. Mostly cloudy tomorrow with a high of 72. From the Eyewitness News First Warren Weather Center, I'm meteorologist Joey Marino on Rockford's number one for New Country. Q.

0: 1.5 with the success that Riley Green had the past year. He got zero CMA nominations.
1: Robbed, my friends. He is nominated for Musical Event of the Year with his song with Carly Pearce.
0: Here's his

0: see on whatever road you're going on. We've got rain at least until noon in Rockford. Eventually going to get up to 77. It is 67. Now our new Q dog of the day with Myers Canine Colony and Myers Tales of Farm.
1: Oh,
0: Kuma.
1: He's so cute.
0: He is a 1.5-year-old Shorky mix.
1: That's a Shih Tzu and a Yorkie.
0: Loves playing fetch, loves learning new tricks. He loves his family, loves to meet new people, loves belly rubs.
1: Love him. He's so cute.
0: I feel like Kuma would have an English accent. Governor, I'd like some more porridge in my bowl, if you please. I don't know if that's that little goatee's got going on there.
1: I don't know.
0: You can go see Kuma right now on the Q Facebook page. Nominate your dog to be featured with Myers Canine Colony and Myers Tales at Farm. 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
1: 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All right, you just sit tight, do your job, and leave the rest up to us, okay? We're going to be taking care of the workday, and more importantly, we're going to be taking care of that clock, okay? It's not slowing down with us. We're going to keep things moving.

artists tell us that they're working on a new album, because then we know, like, if we don't see anything from them, it's because they're busy. Forget some details about something Tucker Wetmore's working on. 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

Q98.5, we got the folks over at Collins Aerospace. Yeah, they know what's up. Q98.5 is rolling with you through your workday. 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

0: 98.5. Well, Lauren Elena just dropped a new album last month. That is All My Exes with Chase Matthew. It's Jess. I'm on the job with you. I love getting new albums from artists. I love when they explore different sounds and different themes. I also love when they give us a little hint of what they're working on and the direction that they're headed. Like Tucker Wetmore, he's actually working on a new album right now. And he says he's leaning into like 70s and 80s vibes. It's something that he says he is a sucker for. And honestly, like 70s, 80s, like country music, there's a little bit of like disco in there. So I'm excited to hear what Tucker Wetmore is working on. He said he wants it to feel fresh, but familiar.
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21: Good morning, everybody, and happy Tuesday. Rain early with a high of 78. Isolated thunderstorms tonight with a low of 58. Mostly cloudy tomorrow with a high of 72. From the Eyewitness News First Warren Weather Center, I'm meteorologist Joey Marino on Rockford's number one for New Country.
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0: one for new country. Q98.5. Well, Luke Bryan's new album, Signs, will be here on Friday. That's country, and she knows it. Hey, it's Jess. I'm on the job with you on that album. In fact, the lead-off track on that project is a collab with Luke Combs. It's called Finders Keepers. This is a collab that Luke says has been a long time in the making. He's been waiting for a song that would be perfect for Luke Combs to be a part of. And now there's some rumors out there that they might actually be performing that song at the CMA Awards in November. Fingers crossed for that. I would love to see these two on stage together. CMA Awards are coming up on November 18th. And of course, we've got the full list of nominations on our app.
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6: Good morning, everybody, and happy Tuesday. Rain early with a high of 78. Isolated thunderstorms tonight with a low of 58. Mostly cloudy tomorrow with a high of 72. From the Eyewitness News First Warren Weather Center, I'm meteorologist Joey Marino on Rockford's number one for New Country. 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

wonder what kind of tricks Lainey Wilson's going to have up her sleeve for the CMA Awards. She is hosting once again this year. What kind of special guest do you want to see her pull up on stage? I feel like this is the year Devlin gets on stage.

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0: your official hour of relaxation. Yeah, kick your feet up, all right? We're not working right now. This is your time. I've got all your favorite new country for you, like Dylan Scott. Here's My Girl on Q98.5.
1: She looks so pretty when the makeup on. You should hear her talking to her mama on the phone. 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

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Am I right? 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It's been by now. 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

0: 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Anytime you hear one, just enter it on our app for your chance to win. 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
0: 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Good afternoon, everybody. For tonight, isolated thunderstorms with a low of 58, mostly cloudy tomorrow. Chance for showers with a high of 72. From the Eyewitness News First Warning Weather Center, I'm meteorologist Joey Marino. 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

workday, but not rushing through the lunch hour. 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

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Is it too early to talk about Christmas? Because I just saw Trans-Siberian Orchestra has announced the 30th anniversary of their Ghost of Christmas Eve tour. I've heard that is a stellar show.

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Be here at 8:20 Thursday morning. 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Yeah.

0: hope everything is okay for Co Wetzel. There he is with Ella Langley. It's Jaded. It's Jess. I'm on the job with you. I don't know if you saw, but he postponed a couple of shows this past weekend. Three shows, in fact. He's already rescheduled the dates, but he said it was due to a, quote, unexpected family emergency back home. So hopefully everything is okay with Co and his family. Say a little prayer for all of them. He's just one of many artists that has either postponed or canceled an entire tour this year. We've had several artists that have done that. Sometimes, you know, it's illness or, you know, it's an emergency like this. Or it's just, hey, I'm not in a mental state. I don't have the bandwidth to be on the road right now. We've got a list of artists who have done that so far this year on our app.
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15: Good afternoon, everybody. For tonight, isolated thunderstorms with a low of 58. Mostly cloudy tomorrow. Chance for showers with a high of 72. From the Eyewitness News First Warning Weather Center, I'm meteorologist Joey Marino.
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great news if you are a fan of the show Ransom Canyon. It's been canceled after season two. I was hoping for a third season. I love Josh Duhamel. I love Minka Kelly. They had just added Steve Howie to the mix, which was fantastic. Unfortunately, Netflix has said no. Good news.

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it's Jess. I'm on the job with you. You worried about this workday? Don't sweat it. We're helping you get through it. Here's Cody Johnson. It's The Painter on Q98.

entering into a very busy and expensive time of year. 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Jenny.

Q98.5. We spotted Ryan heading to Rock Cut State Park. He's got the radio up and, of course, Q98.5 on full blast. That's how you do it in Q Nation. Wise and Q.

0: Rockford's number one for new country. It's Q98.5. John Morgan, it's Kid Myself. It is Jess, I'm on the job with you. I still can't believe Garth Brooks pulled this off, doing a secret show in Denver at the Grizzly Rose. The act was billed as Yukon Jack, okay? Well, people started getting word that it was Garth Brooks, and, well, it turned into quite a show. People were lined up for hours to get in, and when Garth initially saw the line outside the venue, he was like, hey, let's do two shows. Let's do one set, clear everybody out, and bring the next set in. Well, the sheriff's department was like, absolutely not. That will be pandemonium. Are you kidding me? So for safety concerns, they said no. You can read more about this on our app. I'd like for him to continue to do this, though. I mean, this is fun.
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9: 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For tonight, isolated thunderstorms with a low of 58, mostly cloudy tomorrow. Chance for showers with a high of 72. From the Eyewitness News First Warning Weather Center, I'm meteorologist Joey Marino. 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

They keep working hard, and we'll keep taking care of the clock. And together, we're going to make this workday disappear. Just a few hours left in the day. You got this. Here's Bailey Zimmerman. It's Chevy Silverado on Q98.5.

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1: 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Thanks for hanging out with me. We play the most country for your workday. Let's get you started with the host and nominated for 3 CMAs, including Entertainer of the Year. 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
1: 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Hope you're having a great Tuesday. You can catch Kenny Chesney live on the Today Show Thursday morning. And next Friday, his new album, Silver Sands Marina, comes out. 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
4: Good afternoon, everybody. For tonight, isolated thunderstorms with a low of 58, mostly cloudy tomorrow. Chance for showers with a high of 72. From the Eyewitness News First Warning Weather Center, I'm meteorologist Joey Marino. Q.

Chrissy. Here's Ella Langley and Morgan Wallen. Ella has 9 CMA nominations. Morgan Wallen has like a half of one for this song. For Music Event of the Year, it's I Can't Love You Anymore on Q98.5.

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1: 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We play the most country to get you through your workday. On the way, Ella Langley, Lainey Wilson, Morgan Wallen, Riley Green, Luke Combs, and now it's Chris Stapleton, who's nominated for CMA's Entertainer of the Year.

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1: 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And tonight, Taste of Country Night starts at 7 o'clock. 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
2: Rockford weather. Good afternoon, everybody. For tonight, isolated thunderstorms with a low of 58, mostly cloudy tomorrow. Chance for showers with a high of 72. From the Eyewitness News First Warning Weather Center, I'm meteorologist Joey Marino. 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

It's the Drive Home with Chrissy. That's Morgan Wallen, who has sort of a half CMA nomination for his song with Ella Langley for Music Event of the Year. Other than that, Morgan's been completely snubbed. 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
2: 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For tonight, isolated thunderstorms with a low of 58. Most

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0: 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Jelly Roll announced that he's taking a break, and he gets zero CMA nominations. That seems fishy. Here's his new one. 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

0: It's a drive home with me, Chrissy. Thanks for hanging out with me. These guys nominated again for Vocal Group of the Year for the CMAs. 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
1: Well, it was down some street we couldn't even pronounce. 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
1: That's Ella Langley and Coetzel with Jaded. It's Chrissy, and I feel like if that song came out 6 months ago, Ella would have 10 CMA nominations. Miranda Lambert has 7 nominations, and those are also because of Ella Langley. She helped Ella produce her album and wrote most of the songs on it as well. 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
0: Good afternoon, everybody. For tonight, isolated thunderstorms with a low of 58, mostly cloudy tomorrow. Chance for showers with a high of 72. From the Eyewitness News First Warning Weather Center, I'm meteorologist Joey Marino.

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the drive home with me, Chrissy, a new song from Hudson Westbrook, and he starts his fall headlining tour called Hits Me this Friday. Here's Painted You Pretty on Q 98.5.

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